0: emerges as largest party with 108 seats. Prime Minister Narendra Modi says people have placed trust in politics of performance. West Bengal's industry bodies and trade associations hail BJP's victory. Three Indians injured in UAE in drone attack by Iran. And in IPL cricket, Mumbai Indians beat Lucknow Super Giants by 6 wickets. And now the news in detail. History has been created in the assembly elections in West Bengal and Tamil Nadu. While the Bharatiya Janata Party has secured overwhelming mandate in West Bengal and set to form government in the state for the first time, debutant Tamilaga Vetri Kadagam or TVK has emerged as the largest party in Tamil Nadu. In other assembly elections, Assam and Puducherry have re-elected its outgoing governments, while the Congress-led UDF has come to power in Kerala. In West Bengal, the BJP has won 206 seats to secure more than two-thirds majority in the assembly, ending the TMC's 15-year rule. TMC trailed far behind, managing to win 80 seats in the first election after special intensive revision of electoral rolls in the state. Out of 293 assembly seats, results have been declared for 292 constituencies. Our correspondent reports, Congress and Aam Janata Unnayan Party secured 2 seats each. CPIM clinched 1 seat.
1: With a vote share of nearly 45.84%, the BJP has won 206 seats in West Bengal. Meanwhile, the Trinamool Congress's vote share dropped by almost 8 percentage points to 40.8 compared to the 2021 election when it bagged 48.5% votes. Several heavyweight leaders of the Trinamool Congress faced defeat. In this election, the BJP not only swept North Bengal but also gained a firm hold over almost all the South Bengal. Mamata Banerjee suffered a crushing defeat in her constituency. Bhavanipur. Shubhendu Adhikari defeated Banerjee by more than 15,000 votes. Adhikari also secured victory in the Nandigram seat. Kollan Laha reporting from Kolkata.
0: For the first time since 1972, West Bengal appears set to be governed by a party that is also in power at the centre. In Tamil Nadu, actor turned politician Vijay's party, Tamilaga Vetri Kadagam, TVK, has created history, emerging as the single largest party after winning 108 seats in the first election contested after its formation. The party is falling short of 10 seats for the majority to form the government in the 234-member assembly. The election has produced hung assembly in the state. TVK has emerged as the largest party with 108 seats. TVK chief C. Joseph Vijay won both Perambur and Tiruchi East seats. The ruling DMK secured 59 seats, while its main rival, the All India Anna Dravida Munnetra Kadagam, won 47 seats. Chief Minister M.K. Stalin lost to TVK candidate V.S. Babu at Kolathur in Chennai. However, his son and Deputy Chief Minister Udayanidhi Stalin retained the Chipok Tiruvallikeni seat. Former Chief Minister O. Paneerselvam, who recently joined the DMK, won from Bodinayakanur constituency. Among other parties, the PMK won 4 seats and the Congress secured 5. The BJP, DMDK and AMMK won 1 seat each. The CPIM, VCK and Indian Union Muslim League secured 2 seats each. More from our correspondent.
2: The protagonist of blockbusters like Talewa, Jananayagan, Marcel and Sarkar, actor-politician Joseph Vijay, who steered his party, the TVK, to victory, will be a real-life chief minister soon. Police officials were at his residence yesterday night to discuss the security and other protocol details. The police convoy meant for a chief minister is at his residence since yesterday night. After winning Perambur and Tiruchi East constituencies, he received the declaration from the Election Commission yesterday at Loyola College Counting Centre. As an alumni of Loyola College, the 51-year-old actor expressed happiness and looked cheerful as he received the recognition of being elected from Perambur. Next move. With Sushil Tiwari, Joy, reporting for Akashwani from Chennai.
0: In Assam, the ruling BJP-led NDA has secured a historic third consecutive term, surpassing the 64-seat majority mark in the 126-member assembly. The BJP has bagged 82 seats, while its allies Aham Gan Parishad AGP has won 9 seats and Bodoland People's Front has secured 10 seats. On the other hand, Congress has gained 19 seats, All India United Democratic Front and Raijor Dal clinched 2 seats each. and TMC has secured one seat. In Kerala, the Congress-led UDF has clinched a decisive win. While the Congress won 63 seats, its ally, IUML, added 22,

0: giving the alliance a dominant edge across the state. Almost all the prominent UDF leaders were elected with clear majorities across the state. More from our correspondent.
1: The process of government formation in Kerala is expected to move forward after the meetings of Congress Legislative Party and subsequently the UDF legislators. The swearing-in ceremony is likely to be held either on Thursday or Friday. Party sources suggested that the Congress Legislative Party meeting will take place in the presence of representative from the All India Congress Committee while informal discussions on cabinet formation continue. Meanwhile, the outgoing Chief Minister Pinarayi Vijayan has already submitted his resignation. In a notable development, the BJP, which previously had no representation in the assembly, has won 3 seats this time. The LDF, which held 99 seats in the outgoing assembly, has been reduced to just 35, marking a significant shift in the state's political landscape. Smithy M. Pallurithi, Akashvani News, Thiruvananthapuram.
0: In Puducherry, the National Democratic Alliance, NDA, has regained power, securing a comfortable majority of 18 seats in the 30-member house. A report from our correspondent.
2: Speaking to media after receiving his certificate, Chief Minister N. Rengasamy described the victory as an endorsement of good governance by the people of Puducherry. He stated that the welfare measures implemented over the past 5 years, including the enhancement of old age pension and the Kamarajar housing scheme, played a key role in bringing his government back to power. He further stated that an announcement regarding the swearing-in of the new Council of Ministers would be made soon and reaffirmed that efforts to attain statehood for Puducherry would continue. The Chief Minister also presided over a meeting of the elected MLAs of All India NL Congress at night. Bibin Asnad, Akashwani News, Puducherry.
0: Prime Minister Narendra Modi has called the BJP's victory historic and unprecedented and expressed gratitude to the people and party workers of West Bengal, Assam, Puducherry, Tamil Nadu and Kerala. Addressing party workers at the BJP headquarters in Delhi last evening after the poll results, the Prime Minister said that BJP NDA governments are in power in more than 20 states. He said BJP's mantra is citizen is God and party is dedicated to serving the people. He added that people are therefore placing more and more trust in the party.
3: Jai parajay loktantra aur chunavi rajneeti ka ek swabhavik hissa hota hai lekin panch pradeshon ki janta ne pure विश्व को दिखाया है कि ये हमारा भारत मदर ऑफ डेमोक्रेसी क्यों है. लोकतंत्र डेमोक्रेसी हमारे लिए सिर्फ एक तंत्र नहीं है, ये हमारी रगों में दौड़ता हुआ संस्कार है. सिर्फ भारत का लोकतंत्र ही नहीं जीता है, भारत का संविधान भी जीता है.
0: The Prime Minister said new dawn has heralded for the nation and people have placed their trust in India's great democracy and politics of performance.
3: ये दिवस कई मायनों में खास है, विशेष है. ये देश के उज्जवल भविष्य की उद्घोषणा का दिन है. ये भरोसे का दिन है. भरोसा भारत के महान लोकतंत्र पर, भरोसा परफॉर्मेंस की पॉलिटिक्स पर, भरोसा स्थिरता के संकल्प पर, भरोसा एक भारत श्रेष्ठ भारत की भावना पर.
0: Senior BJP leader and Union Home Minister Amit Shah has hailed his party's win in West Bengal, Assam and Puducherry. He commended the Bengal win as the people's reply against fear, appeasement and those who shelter infiltrators. Mr. Shah congratulated the people of Assam for a historic hat-trick mandate. He said in a social media post that the boundless affection and cooperation is strengthening their resolve to deliver even better services to people and fulfill their hopes and aspirations. Expressing gratitude to people in Puducherry for a second consecutive poll victory in the Union Territory, Mr. Shah said, this mandate is a victory of the politics of performance delivered under the visionary leadership of Mr. Modi and Chief Minister N. Rangasamy. In West Bengal, industry bodies and trade associations have warmly congratulated the Bharatiya Janata Party on its sweeping victory in the assembly elections. Business leaders say they are hopeful the new government will usher in a fresh era of industrialization, infrastructure development and investor-friendly policies to revive the state's economy. The Bharat Chamber of Commerce declared that a new dawn is on the horizon, with Bengal pinning its hope on big-ticket investments and stronger center-state relations. The Bengal Chamber of

0: Farmers and industry also extended its congratulations, calling the mandate overwhelming. Kolkata's Merchants Chamber of Commerce and Industry described the BJP's decisive win as historic, adding that the resounding mandate reflects people's confidence in Prime Minister Narendra Modi's leadership. The West Bengal Hosiery Association expressed optimism that the textile sector will receive special support under the new dispensation. This is Akashwani giving you the news. For quick news updates around the clock, follow us on our X handle at AIR News Alerts. And for details of these stories and more, log on to our website www.newsoneair.gov.in and download the News on AIR app. A large fire broke out at the Fujairah Oil Industry Zone yesterday after what authorities described as a drone attack originating from Iran, the first such strike to cause significant damage on UAE soil since a ceasefire took hold last month. Civil defense teams were deployed immediately to contain the blaze, with three Indian nationals reported to have sustained moderate injuries and been taken to hospital. Indian Embassy in Abu Dhabi said it is in contact with local authorities to ensure the well-being of those affected. More from our correspondent.
1: Monday's strikes shattered weeks of relative calm since the ceasefire between Washington and Tehran came into effect on April 8th. Tension had been running high all day after U.S. President Donald Trump declared that American forces would begin guiding trapped commercial vessels out of the blockaded Strait of Hormuz, a move Iran rejected, warning that any foreign military force entering the waterway would be attacked. Against that backdrop, Iranian drones and missiles targeted the UAE, sparking a fire at a major oil facility in Fujairah, a port city critical to UAE's ability to export oil without using the Strait of Hormuz. Residents across the country received emergency alerts for the first time since the ceasefire, urging them to shelter indoors. Vinod Kumar, Akashwani News, Dubai.
0: On to sports. In IPL cricket, Mumbai Indians defeated Lucknow Super Giants in Mumbai last night by 6 wickets. Chasing the target of 229 set by Lucknow Super Giants, Mumbai overhauled the score in 18.4 overs, losing 4 wickets. And now for a look at today's newspapers, it's over to Nina Arakal.
2: Thank you, Anuja. The dailies are full of interesting headlines on BJP tsunami breaching Trinamool bastions. The Times of India writes, BJP is Bengal Janata's party, Vijay Diwas in Tamil Nadu, Kerala for Congress. The paper adds, 3 cheers in Assam and more. BJP majority on its own for the first time. The Pioneer, quoting the Prime Minister, calls the West Bengal win a new sunrise of Badlav and not Badla. Life without power nationwide for the first time since 1977. Cites the Statesman. The Indian Express notes the young voters asserting politically for change in each of the verdicts in the election results from all states. The headline says, first time, young voters, high turnout, Gen Z restless, restive and aspiring for opportunities ask for more. And finally, Srinagar resumes its role as JNK's summer capital after hiatus of 6 years, notes the Hindu. And with that, it's back to you, Anuja.
0: Thank you, Nina. And now before we end the bulletin, the headlines once again. BJP set to form government in West Bengal and Assam. NDA retains Puducherry. Congress-led UDF comes to power in Kerala. Hung Assembly in Tamil Nadu. TVK emerges as largest party with 108 seats. Prime Minister Narendra Modi says people have placed trust in politics of performance. West Bengal's industry bodies and trade associations hail BJP's victory. 3 Indians injured in UAE in drone attack by Iran. And in IPL cricket, Mumbai Indians beat Lucknow Super Giants by 6 wickets. And with that, we end the morning news. Have a nice day.

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0: This is Akashvani and I am Valsa Williams with the midday news. The headlines. Prime Minister Narendra Modi condemns attack on UAE's Fujairah resulting in injuries to three Indian nationals. Calls for dialogue and diplomacy to restore peace and stability across West Asia. US and Iran launch fresh attacks in the Gulf as the two sides wrestle control over Strait of Hormuz. External Affairs Minister S. Jaishankar holds talks with his Jamaican counterpart Kamina J. Smith, calls for stronger economic ties between the two countries. Political activities begin for government formation in Tamil Nadu and Kerala after declaration of assembly poll results. Education Minister Dharmendra Pradhan emphasizes need to transform India's research ecosystem to deliver innovation-driven outcomes. And in IPL cricket, Delhi Capitals to take on Chennai Super Kings in Delhi this evening. Prime Minister Narendra Modi has strongly condemned the attacks on UAE's Fujairah that resulted in injuries to three Indian nationals. In a social media post, Mr. Modi stated that targeting civilians and infrastructure is unacceptable. He asserted that India stands in firm solidarity with the UAE and reiterates its support for the peaceful resolution of all issues through dialogue and diplomacy. Mr. Modi underlined that ensuring safe and unimpeded navigation through the Strait of Hormuz is vital for enduring regional peace, stability and global energy security. Yesterday, three Indian nationals were injured after a fire broke out at the Fujairah Petroleum Industries Zone in the UAE following a drone attack from Iran. Earlier, the Ministry of External Affairs also condemned the attack in the UAE, calling it unacceptable. The Ministry, in a statement, called for the immediate cessation of hostilities and condemned the targeting of civilian infrastructure and innocent civilians. The Ministry said India continues to advocate for dialogue and diplomacy to address the situation so that peace and stability may be restored across West Asia. India also called for free and unimpeded navigation and commerce through the Strait of Hormuz in accordance with international law. The Ministry further asserted that India stands ready to support all efforts towards a peaceful resolution of the issues. The United States and Iran have exchanged fresh attacks in the Gulf, escalating tensions over control of the Strait of Hormuz and undermining an already fragile ceasefire. Two U.S. Navy guided missile destroyers have successfully transited the Strait of Hormuz and entered the Arabian Gulf after navigating sustained and coordinated Iranian barrage, marking the opening phase of Washington's Project Freedom operation. The USS Truxtun and USS Mason, supported by Apache helicopters and other aircraft, came under fire yesterday from small boats, missiles and drones during the passage. However, neither vessel was hit, with defensive systems intercepting or deterring all incoming threats. Meanwhile, the conflict has spread beyond the strait. More from our correspondent.
1: U.S. Central Command Chief Admiral Bradley Cooper says American forces have sunk six Iranian fast boats that were attempting to target commercial vessels in the strait, while Iranian cruise missiles aimed at U.S. Navy destroyers were intercepted by U.S. air power. U.S. President Donald Trump has called on South Korea to join the mission, a request Seoul says it will review. Meanwhile, Iranian Foreign Minister Abbas Araghchi said the developments show there is no military solution to what he described as a political crisis. Iran's foreign ministry told Gulf states that its actions were defensive while also warning them not to let US or Israel use their territory against Iran. President Donald Trump warned that Iran could be decimated if US Navy ships comes under attack, even as he stopped short of formally declaring the ceasefire over. This is Vinod Kumar for Akashvani News from Dubai.
0: The International Monetary Fund has said the global economy could face far more severe consequences if the West Asia conflict extends into 2027, potentially driving oil prices to around $125 per barrel. Managing Director of the International Monetary Fund, Kristalina Georgieva, said current conditions, including a prolonged conflict, oil prices remaining at or above $100 per barrel, and rising inflationary pressures have already triggered the IMF's adverse scenario. The government has said there has been no dry out at LPG distributorships across the country and has assured that measures are being taken to ensure uninterrupted availability of petroleum products and LPG amid the evolving situation in West Asia. During the interministerial briefing in New Delhi last afternoon, officials asked citizens to avoid panic buying of petrol, diesel and LPG and to rely on official sources for accurate information. External Affairs Minister Dr. S. Jaishankar today said that development cooperation remains a key pillar of the partnership between India and Jamaica. Dr. Jaishankar was addressing the media after his meeting with Jamaican Foreign Minister Kamina Johnson-Smith and other cabinet members. The External Affairs Minister said the talks were comprehensive and substantive, covering the full spectrum of bilateral ties and identifying new avenues to further strengthen cooperation.
2: We reviewed the entire gamut of India-Jamaica relations. We identified new avenues for further strengthening our partnership. We have signed several important agreements, and we discussed effective implementations of MOUs which have been recently concluded in the fields of digital transformation, cultural exchange, sports and digital payments to ensure tangible outcomes on the ground.
0: Vietnam President Tho Lam arrived at Bodh Gaya in Bihar today on a three-day state visit to India. He was received at the airport by Bihar Chief Minister Samrat Chaudhary. During his visit, President Tho Lam will offer prayers at the Mahabodhi Temple, a UNESCO World Heritage Site. He will also visit the Vietnamese monastery in Bodh Gaya. President Tho Lam is accompanied by a high-level delegation comprising several ministers and senior officials of the government of Vietnam, along with a strong business delegation. The Vietnamese president will arrive in New Delhi later in the day. Tomorrow, President Tho Lam will be accorded a ceremonial welcome at the forecourts of Rashtrapati Bhavan. Later, Prime Minister Narendra Modi will hold wide-ranging discussions with President Tho Lam across the spectrum of bilateral relations, as also on regional and global issues of mutual interest. This is Akashvani giving you the news. For quick news updates round the clock, follow us on our X handle at AIR News Alerts, and for details of stories and more, log on to our website www.newsonair.gov.in and download News on AIR app. Welcome back to the Midday News. Political activities have begun for the government formation in Tamil Nadu and Kerala after declaration of assembly poll results. In Tamil Nadu, actor-turned-politician C. Joseph Vijay Thamiraga Vetri Karagam, TVK, has emerged as the single largest party in the state, winning 108 seats. Following the party's strong electoral debut, newly elected TVK legislators have formally elected Mr. Vijay as their leader in a legislative party meeting at the party headquarters in Panayur near Chennai. First-time elected members of the party were seen excited and enthusiastic at the meeting. Speaking exclusively to Akashvani News, newly elected MLA from Sivakashi,

0: Kirtana said she would fulfill the promises made in the party manifesto and looked forward to serving as an MLA. In the 234-member assembly, the ruling DMK secured 59 seats, while its main rival, the All India Anna Dravida Munnetra Kazhagam, won 47 seats. TVK Chief CE Joseph Vijay won both Perambur and Tiruchi East seats. Meanwhile, outgoing Chief Minister M.K. Stalin has submitted his resignation to the governor, which has been accepted. In a statement, DMK Chief Mr. Stalin said, party will function as a strong opposition. In Kerala, the Congress-led UDF is holding informal discussions on the formation of a government. We have more details from our Thiruvananthapuram correspondent.
1: Even though informal discussions about government formation in Kerala are continuing in the Congress camp, details about the official legislative party meeting are still awaited. The Congress-led UDF, which secured a standing victory with 102 out of the 140 assembly constituencies in Kerala, will approach the governor for ministry formation after the legislative party meeting. UDF sources have hinted that the legislative party meeting will be scheduled only after the arrival of All India Congress Committee representatives from Delhi. It may be noted that the present opposition leader V.D. Satheesan, former opposition leader and former KPCC President Ramesh Chennithala, and present KPCC President Sunny Joseph are the prominent senior Congress leaders among the newly elected MLAs in Kerala. Vidhi M. Palluruthi, Akashvani News, Thiruvananthapuram.
0: Following the BJP's sweeping victory in the West Bengal Assembly elections, preparations are in full swing for the formation of the new government and the oath-taking ceremony in the state. The new cabinet members are likely to be sworn in on the 9th of this month, the birth anniversary of Gurudev Rabindranath Tagore. Prime Minister Narendra Modi and Union Home Minister Amit Shah are expected to attend the ceremony. Union Education Minister Dharmendra Pradhan has reiterated the government's commitment to building a strong research and innovation ecosystem in the country. Addressing the IIT Madras Tech Summit in New Delhi today, Mr. Pradhan emphasized the need to transform India's research ecosystem to deliver innovation-driven outcomes. He said research should not remain limited to PhD theses and academic publications, but must lead to tangible innovations that benefit society.
2: Today, with the leadership of Prime Minister Modi, government is committed to create a new ecosystem in research sector. Gone are the days where institutions will only be specific to teaching. Now priority has changed. There is a societal consensus. Institution must. Research should not be limited up to PhD thesis, citation, paper publication. Research must lead to innovation.
0: BJP MPs Raghav Chadha, Ashok Mittal, Sandeep Pathak and Rajendra Gupta met President Draupadi Murmu at Rashtrapati Bhavan today to express concern over the alleged misuse of state machinery by the AAP-led government in Punjab. Speaking to reporters after the meeting, Raghav Chadha accused the AAP-led Punjab government of using state machinery to target Rajya Sabha MPs who recently quit the party and joined the BJP. Meanwhile, Punjab Chief Minister Bhagwant Mann also met President Draupadi Murmu in connection with the recent defection of 7 AAP Rajya Sabha MPs to the BJP. Speaking to reporters after the meeting, Mr. Mann said the merger of AAP MPs is unconstitutional and demanded their disqualification from the Rajya Sabha. News just in. The BJP has appointed senior party leader and Union Minister Amit Shah as central observer for the election of the leader of the Legislative Party in West Bengal. Odisha Chief Minister Mohan Charan Majhi has been appointed as the central co-observer in the state, while Union Minister JP Nadda has been appointed as central observer for the election of the leader of the Legislative Party in Assam. Haryana Chief Minister Naib Singh Saini has been appointed as central co-observer in the state. These names were approved by the BJP Parliamentary Board for central observers. In Bihar, 12 people lost their lives in separate incidents of storm, rain and lightning yesterday. 5 deaths were reported from East Champaran district, 4 from Aurangabad and 3 from Gaya district. Chief Minister Samrat Chaudhary has expressed deep grief over the incidents. The Indian Meteorological Department, IMD, has forecast light to moderate rainfall with thunderstorms, lightning and gusty winds over Madhya Pradesh, Vidarbha and Chhattisgarh during the next 2 days. Parts of Uttar Pradesh, Jharkhand, Odisha, Chhattisgarh, Andhra Pradesh, Madhya Pradesh and Gangetic West Bengal are expected

Whatever it is. So reach out right now while I give you just the right kind of music with Ronan Keating to say exactly that when you say nothing at all. 107.1 MHz FM Rainbow. My name is Keisha and this is the start of Rock with the Jock.

You've got one of the biggest Swedish pop music bands that, you know, were formed in Stockholm, the beginning of 1970, and then they went on to become amongst the most renowned commercially successful musical groups in history. And with all that they're creating with theater and movies and music and re-releasing so many of their old tracks and new tracks, well, they're definitely constantly making sure we're on our feet when it comes to ABBA. Pirosik and Poria, your song request right there. We hope you enjoyed it. Coming on right now, we've got another track this time around. If you heard a song from 1978, just go ahead and interchange the last two digits of the year. And now a song from 1987, a song that was again released in 1990. This time around, this is a song that Sridharan has asked for, and he wants to dedicate it definitely to his daughters, Vanita, Bindya, Priyanka, and granddaughter Vidhi, and all his friends right here on FM Rainbow. Coming on right now, here is the music. It is Roxette in the house.

107.1 megahertz FM Rainbow. Yes, we've got the music that you, Pranav Shinde, have asked for. And when you ask for something right here on FM Rainbow, it gets played, right? So go ahead, if you haven't asked for your song as yet, all you need to do is WhatsApp me on 865-766-1071. This is Rock with the Jock. Remember, every single day between 8 and 9, you've got Rock with the Jock. From 9 to 10, Unwind reveals itself. And then from 10 to 11, we've got a genre spotlight music show that just happens here, making sure that we celebrate different genres. And today, it is Dazzling Divas. So stay with us. The music's going to be good. You need to do the asking. I need to do the playing. My name is Keisha. And right up next on Rock with the Jock, this is a song that Deepa Palkar has asked for. And she says, what about Michael Jackson? Yes, that's the name that's making sure all of us smile just a little bit brighter right now. I wonder if you've gone ahead and seen it, but coming on, Black or White, Michael Jackson, 107.1 megahertz FM Rainbow, Deepa Palkar, your song request.

You had to be grooving with that early 90s Michael Jackson, Black or White, 107.1 megahertz FM Rainbow, with that kind of music from, you know, one of the biggest legends, the singer-songwriter Michael Jackson. And when you ask and request for music like that, we definitely have a big, big smile on our face, Deepa. This is 107.1 megahertz FM Rainbow. 8:34 says that's just the right time for us to talk about this next track that's going to follow in the, you know, follow up with us right here on 107.1 megahertz FM Rainbow. And this time around, I'm talking about a song that inspired the Bee Gees to write the next track that's coming on. Actually, it was the vibrant nightlife, the sound of Miami that got the Gibb brothers to go ahead and write this track that's going to feature on our show right now. What's the name of this song? Let me know if you know on 8657661071. What's the name of this next track by the Bee Gees? My name is Keisha, and this is Rock with the Jock.

107.1 megahertz FM Rainbow. The messages are coming in, and BG's definitely. When you think BG's, you think the Gibb Brothers, Barry Morris, Robin. You also think the one track that is coming to my mind right now, and I'm sure yours as well. The one that gets us to just, you know, dance the very simple "Stayin' Alive." That's just one of their tracks. "How Deep Is Your Love." But this time around, this was Jive talking. And the first person to answer correctly was Deepa Falkar. Congratulations. And it's great that you know your music so well. This is 107.1 megahertz FM Rainbow. We've got some more tracks coming your way. This next one is one that's going to take us to 8:45. And at 8:45, we've got the news in Hindi. And at 9, we've got the news relay in English. I'm going to see you back here at 9:15. The show is Unwind. My name is Keisha, and if you've got a special track that you want played, all you need to do is WhatsApp us on 865-766-1071. Remember, we've got your tracks coming in as well, because we've got the very special Dazzling Divas from 10 all the way till 11, and we're looking forward to you adding your track to our playlist today. Coming on right now, Sting with "Every Little Thing She Does Is Magic."

0: Team aims to develop high-yielding variety seeds that are resistant to diseases and pests while promoting the large-scale adoption of modern crop production technologies. The scheme is expected to benefit around 32 lakh cotton farmers and boost cotton production to 498 lakh bales by 2030-31. The Union Cabinet has also approved the Emergency Credit Line Guarantee Scheme 5.0. The minister shared that the scheme aims to provide credit guarantee support to help businesses manage short-term liquidity mismatches arising from the West Asia crisis. Under the scheme, a 100% credit guarantee will be provided for MSMEs, while a 90% guarantee will be extended to non-MSMEs and the airline sector. The guarantee coverage will be offered to member lending institutions by the National Credit Guarantee Trustee Company Limited for the amount in default under the additional credit facility extended to eligible borrowers. The Cabinet Committee on Economic Affairs, CCEA, also approved a fair and remunerative price of 365 rupees per quintal for sugar cane for the 2026-27 sugar season based on a basic recovery rate of 10.25%. Mr. Vaishnav said the decision will benefit around 5 crore sugarcane farmers along with nearly 5 lakh workers employed in sugar mills and related ancillary activities. The Union Cabinet also approved 2 more semiconductor projects under the India Semiconductor Mission. These include the country's first commercial mini micro LED display facility based on gallium nitride or GaN technology along with a semiconductor packaging facility. Mr. Vaishnav said the approved proposals will establish semiconductor manufacturing units in Gujarat with a cumulative investment of around 3,936 crore rupees.
1: We come to 2 new semiconductor units. Up until now, 10 semiconductor units have been approved under the India Semiconductor Mission. Out of these, commercial production has already begun in 2. Prime Minister Modi inaugurated the first one on March 31st and the second one on April 30th. The positive news is that both plants have achieved full capacity booking. In other words, whatever they produce has already been completely booked.
0: The Union Cabinet today approved a proposal to introduce the Supreme Court Number of Judges Amendment Bill 2026 in Parliament. Mr. Vaishnav said the bill seeks to amend the Supreme Court Number of Judges Act 1956 to increase the sanction strength of judges in the Supreme Court by 4 from the present 33 to 37, excluding the Chief Justice of India. The Cabinet Committee on Economic Affairs, CCEA, also approved 3 multi-tracking railway projects with a total cost of 23,437 crore rupees. CCEA has approved the development of a state-of-the-art ship repair facility at Varanar, Gujarat, marking a major expansion of the national ship repair ecosystem. Prime Minister Narendra Modi has strongly condemned the attacks on UAE's Fujairah that resulted in injuries to 3 internationals. In a social media post, Mr. Modi stated that targeting civilians and infrastructure is unacceptable. He asserted that India stands in firm solidarity with the UAE and reiterates its support for the peaceful resolution of all issues through dialogue and diplomacy. Mr. Modi emphasized that ensuring safe and unimpeded navigation through the Strait of Hormuz is vital for enduring regional peace, stability, and global energy security. Several countries, including Japan, Ireland, Austria, Saudi Arabia, and Jordan, today condemned the recent attack carried out by Iran on the UAE. Meanwhile, addressing a press briefing at the Pentagon, U.S. Defense Secretary Pete Hegseth today said that the U.S.-Iran ceasefire is not over as tensions rise in the Strait of Hormuz. A fragile ceasefire in West Asia came under renewed strain today as the UAE reported fresh missile and drone attacks launched from Iran, even as U.S. naval forces pushed ahead with operations in the Strait of Hormuz. Wong from our West Asia correspondent.
2: The situation across West Asia remains volatile, with multiple flashpoints threatened to unravel already fragile ceasefire arrangements. The Strait of Hormuz has once again become a focal point of confrontation as US forces intensify efforts to secure commercial shipping lines. The UAE's interception of Iranian missiles and drones marks a significant escalation, raising concerns about widening the scope of conflict. Meanwhile, continued exchanges between Israel and Hezbollah in southern Lebanon suggest that hostilities are spreading across multiple fronts. Diplomatic channels remain active, but with competing narratives from Washington and Tehran, the risk of miscalculation remains high. This is Vinod Kumar for Akashvani News from Dubai.

0: External Affairs Minister Dr. S. Jayashankar today said that development cooperation remains a key pillar of the partnership between India and Jamaica. Dr. Jayashankar was addressing the media after his meeting with Jamaican Foreign Minister Kamana Johnson-Smith and other cabinet members. The External Affairs Minister said the talks were comprehensive and substantive, covering the full spectrum of bilateral ties and identifying new avenues to further strengthen cooperation.
1: We reviewed the entire gamut of India-Jamaica relations. We identified new avenues for further strengthening our partnership. We have signed several important agreements, and we discussed effective implementations of MOUs which have been recently concluded in the fields of digital transformation, cultural exchange, sports and digital payments to ensure tangible outcomes on the ground.
0: This is Akashvani giving you the news. For quick news updates round the clock, follow us on our X handle at TIN News Alerts. And for details of these stories and more, log on to our website www.newsonair.gov.in and download the News on AIR app. Welcome back. You're listening to News at 9. Political activities have intensified for government formation in West Bengal, Tamil Nadu, Puducherry and Kerala after declaration of assembly poll results. Following BJP's sweeping victory in the West Bengal assembly elections, preparations are in full swing for the formation of the new government and the oath-taking ceremony in the state. The new cabinet members are likely to be sworn in on the 9th of this month, the birth anniversary of Gurudev Rabindranath Tagore. Prime Minister Narendra Modi and Union Home Minister Amit Shah are expected to attend the ceremony. In Tamil Nadu, actor-turned-politician C. Joseph Vijay's Tamilag Vetrikaragam, or TVK, has emerged as the single largest party in the state, winning 108 seats. Following the party's strong electoral debut, newly elected TVK legislators have formally elected Mr. Vijay as their leader in the legislative party meeting at party headquarters in Panayur, near Chennai. Meanwhile, outgoing Chief Minister M.K. Stalin has submitted his resignation to the governor, which has been accepted. A day after the decisive victory of the National Democratic Alliance in Puducherry Assembly elections, hectic consultations on the formation of the new government have begun. More from our correspondent.
2: A consultative meeting of the newly elected BJP MLAs was held today at the party state headquarters under the chairmanship of Puducherry BJP State President V.P. Ramalingam, Union Minister and BJP Election in Charge Dr. Mansukh Mandavya, State in Charge Nirmal Kumar Surana and other senior leaders attended the meeting. During the meeting, Mannadipet MLA-elect A. Namashivayam was elected as the BJP's Legislative Party Leader in the Assembly. Elected MLAs A. John Kumar from Mudaliyarpet, G.N.S. Rajashekaran from Thirunellar and T.K.S. Meenachi Sundaram from Neravi T.R. Patanam also participated in the discussions. India Alai Lichi Janaraya Kachi leader and Kamaraj Nagar MLA elect Joe Charles Martin, along with the independent MLA elect from Nedungadu Dr. V. Vigneshwaran, also took part in the meeting. The meeting deliberated in detail on the political and administrative steps to be taken in the coming days, particularly with regard to the formation of the new government in the Union Territory. Bibinas Nag, Akashwani News, Puducherry.
0: In Kerala, Congress-led UDF is continuing its informal discussion to form the government. More from our correspondent.
3: Even though informal discussions about government formation in Kerala are continuing in the Congress camp, details about the official legislative party meeting are still awaited. The Congress-led UDF, which secured a standing victory with 102 out of the 140 assembly constituencies in Kerala, will approach the governor for ministry formation after the legislative party meeting. UDF sources have hinted that the legislative party meeting will be scheduled only after the arrival of All India Congress Committee representatives from Delhi. It may be noted that the present opposition leader V.D. Satheesan, former opposition leader and former KPCC President Ramesh Chennithala, and present KPCC President Sunny Joseph are the prominent senior Congress leaders among the newly elected MLAs in Kerala. Vidhi M. Palluruthi, Akashvani News, Thiruvananthapuram.
0: The BJP has appointed senior party leader and Union Minister Amit Shah as the central observer for the election of the leader of the legislative party in West Bengal. Orissa Chief Minister Mohan Charan Manjhe has been appointed as the central co-observer in the state. Union Minister JP Nadda has been appointed as central observer for the election of the leader of the legislative party in Assam. Haryana Chief Minister Naib Singh Saini has been appointed as the central co-observer in the state. These names were approved by the BJP Parliamentary Board for central observers. The Election Commission has categorically dismissed as baseless and false the allegations made by

Trinamool Congress candidate and West Bengal Chief Minister Mamata Banerjee regarding the vote counting in Bhabanipur Assembly constituency. In a statement issued by the District Election Officer of South Kolkata, it was clarified that the entire counting process was conducted strictly in line with the Commission's rules and regulations. According to the DEO's report, the process was free, fair and transparent, with every step carried out under strict compliance with the law. The allegation that CCTV cameras were switched off during counting was categorically denied, with officials confirming that the cameras remained operational throughout. Earlier, speaking to reporters in Kolkata, Ms. Banerjee refused to step down from the post of Chief Minister, alleging that the voting process was rigged. BJP has criticized Ms. Mamata Banerjee's statement. BJP leader Bimal Shankar Nandi, while speaking to Akashvani, said that Mamata Banerjee will not succeed in creating stalemate and making a mockery of democracy. US President Donald Trump has congratulated Prime Minister Narendra Modi on what the White House described as a historic and decisive election victory in West Bengal, where the BJP has secured a breakthrough win. India has retained its position at the top of the ICC Men's T20 rankings, showcasing their dominance in the cricketing world. India had created history by becoming the first team to successfully defend the T20 World Cup title and also win it for a record-extending third time in March. With this achievement, India continues to hold the top position in the rankings with 275 rating points. England are second, while Australia are third. And now, before we end the bulletin, the headlines once again. Centre approves mission for cotton productivity with an outlay of over 5,600 crore rupees. Also clears emergency credit line guarantee scheme 5.0 to support businesses manage short-term liquidity. Cabinet gives nod to two more semiconductor manufacturing units in Gujarat. Also approves a fair and remunerative price of 365 rupees per quintal for sugar cane for 2026-27 season. Government increases judge strength of Supreme Court by 4 to 37. Prime Minister Modi condemns attack on UAE's Fujairah, which injured three internationals. Political activities intensify for government formation in West Bengal, Tamil Nadu, Puducherry and Kerala. And in cricket, India retain its top position in ICC Men's T20 rankings. That's all in the news at 9. Good night.

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1: 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And if you've got friends and family around you and you're having one of those chill midweek get-togethers or just enjoying dinner with family at home, well, dedicate a song to them. 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The WhatsApp number is 8657661071. My name is Keisha, and while we've got the first track coming your way, Billy Joel with She's Always a Woman to Me, we've got a big hello going out to Jude Rodericks from Mumbai, who's right now in Canada listening in. He and his entire family are there for their daughter Fleur's graduation. And so we're saying a big hi to Monisha and Gianna and everybody who's listening in. It's just a little bit after 12 noon, he says. So coming on right now, Billy Joel, going out to those wonderful, wonderful family members around you, Jude.

107.1 megahertz FM Rainbow. You've got your smile on your face, and then we've got lots of smiling listeners back in Canada, right? Jude and your daughter Fleur, and then of course Manisha and Gianna. Hope you all are having yourselves a lovely time. Billy Joel with his 1977 album song. This was the Stranger. That was the name of the album, and what a lovely song it is, right? Coming on right now, we've got another track that's lined up. But while we've got this next Calvin Harris song that's coming your way, today is the 5th of May, and it is World Hand Hygiene Day. Now, you know how special and important that entire hand washing has been for us, especially in the last couple of years. So keep at it. Make sure that it's not only those who are into healthcare, but all of us who make it a point to keep our hands clean, to make sure that whenever we are meeting others, whenever we walk in from home, whenever we are doing something that involves cooking, go ahead and just wash your hands. Don't overdo it. A lot of us did. But today on the 5th of May, World Hand Hygiene Day, just go ahead and spend those 30 seconds when you come in from outside, truly making sure that hygiene takes, well, top priority. Coming on right now, Calvin Harris, I Need Your Love. This one is a song that also features the vocals of English singer-songwriter Ellie Goulding. And then, of course, Calvin Harris, who is Scottish DJ, takes over I Need Your Love on 107.1 MHz FM Rainbow. Praveen, if you're ready, this is your track. You asked for it. And if you haven't asked for something special, WhatsApp me, 8657661071. This is your time. Unwind it is on 107.1 MHz FM Rainbow. May the music keep, well, building just right.

I need your love. Calvin Harris doing the right mix there with Ellie Goulding, 107.1 megahertz FM Rainbow. Yes, this is the early 2010s and enjoying the music. I hope you are. Go ahead and add your song request like Nigel did right now. And he said, A Good Heart, that's the next track. One of the 80s, one of those big hits of the 80s on our show on 107.1 megahertz FM Rainbow. 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

Jim Reeves, My Heart is in Rosario, 107.1 MHz FM Rainbow. You ask for your beautiful music and we go ahead and play you the tracks you ask for. Barbara, your song request, and I'm hoping your smile's gotten a little bigger. Do you know that listening into music that is your favorite music, why does it really become your favorite music, you ask? Well, because it just makes you feel good, makes you feel happier, it lowers your stress, it just gets you into a space of feeling relaxed, and you can call it your safe space if you want. So what are those tracks that when you listen to, you relax and you enter your safe space? Because music is known to put you in a feeling, in a happy feeling space, in a easy feeling space, in a flowing feeling space. So go ahead and ask for your favorite songs on 865766 1071. Let's go ahead and enjoy all the benefits of listening into our favorite music, including, of course, when you're listening, you're maybe tapping your finger, you're keeping the rhythm alive, and when you are sharing your favorite tracks with other friends and family members around, it kind of doubles that effect, because not only are you feeling the benefits of listening to the track, which you would have felt even alone, but also you're enjoying the benefits of socializing, feeling wanted, respected, cared for in that space with your special friends, your loved ones around you. So go ahead and do that right here. We definitely want to play you music that makes you feel great. And while you're listening into your tracks, Deepak says, what about You Two and Beautiful Day? So we're going to be playing that one for you. And just before that, we're going to play you a song that Julie Silvera has asked for. She says, Elvis Presley. We're going to play you one of the tracks that we have right here. Listen in, 107.1 MHz FM Rainbow.

It is a beautiful day. You've got you two right there. And then, of course, Deepak, your song request. Hope you're enjoying your music. I'm on a 7.1 megahertz FM rainbow. We've got music that's, well, just about making you feel good, isn't it? We've got Rina, who's messaged in. And she says, what about this lovely song? She Drives Me Crazy by the Fine Young Cannibals. And if you can dedicate it to everybody who's listening in right now. So Rina P. Singh, I love how you put in all the initials in your name from Delhi. Glad to have you on our show right now. And if you want to, well, message a couple of friends and let them know that the song's going out to them, I think that would be great. 865-766-1071. We're sending out huge hugs along with the amazing music that's lined up tonight. You're asking, we're delivering. It's fresh and right now. This one comes your way, the likes of, well, Fine Young Cannibals on 107.1 megahertz FM Rainbow.

Cutting through with I Just Died in Your Arms tonight, the 1986 offering from this English rock band. Well, it was their debut album called Broadcast. Pretty cool, right? 107.1 MHz FM Rainbow. Rahul, that was your song request right there. Well, another one I know has also been sent in by you right now, and you've got this track by Ben's brother, which is very interesting because Jamie Hartman, who is the founder of this five-piece English band, actually named his band after his big brother Ben, whose shadow he lived in as a teenager. Pretty cool, right? Ben's brother. 107.1 MHz FM Rainbow. Coming on right now is Let Me Out. And it went on to kind of definitely, make a mark in

The world of music, this is it. Let me out. As we head to the very top of the hour, we've got another one. This time around, Vienna is going to hit the top of the hour by Ultravox and Ravi Prasad from Hyderabad. You asked for that track. It's all unfolding as you ask for it on 107.1 MHz FM Rainbow.

Katy Perry right there on 107.1 MHz FM Rainbow. Firework it is. Do you know that Katy Perry is the first female artist to have 5 Hot 100 number one singles from one album, Teenage Dream, placing her in the same league as Michael Jackson? Pretty awesome, right? And the song that you heard right here, Firework, well, she sold over 151 million records worldwide and still counting. This is 107.1 MHz FM Rainbow. These are the kind of songs that she just has this ability to craft pop anthems, very purposeful pop anthems. On 107.1 MHz FM Rainbow, all you need to do is ask for your favorite song, because Dazzling Divas is the name of the show. We are playing tracks by divas who've made sure that we've got a lot to look forward to. Coming on right now, we've got another diva who's going to make sure that we're going to be moving and grooving. And this time, some Shania Twain making her way onto our show. We've got Prakash Shidde who says, "What about That Don't Impress Me Much?" That's your song request right here. So we're playing it for you. But do you know that Shania Twain, when she started performing, she started singing at a really young age of 8. And she did this to really support her family. And when her parents passed on when she was only 21, she took responsibility for all her siblings. And then, of course, she's gone on to be this musical trailblazer, merging both country music and pop and creating a little bit of magic right there, isn't it? Coming on, That Don't Impress Me Much on 107.1 MHz FM Rainbow.

107.1 megahertz FM rainbow. Yes, you've got the pretty outstanding, authentic, relentless Lady Gaga. Because even when she was told, that it's not going to work out for her in her career early on, because she was told she was too different, she was able to go ahead and truly just push the boundaries, create a space for herself and not just create her name on the music stage, but she made her way into the space of acting as well. And then, of course, she's also someone who advocates mental health and self-expression really, really powerfully through her foundation, Born This Way. 107.1 megahertz FM Rainbow. We've got our next artist that's coming our way right now. And this time around, somebody else who's simply created magic every time she's walked on, and the word evergreen definitely gets attached to her right now, because with the song you're going to hear right now, it's one of the most significant artistic reinventions in her career, and it's going to show a very profound inner strength by shifting from how she moved from controversy to being spiritual, mature. There's an introspection, and it was also released after she became a mum and also starred in the movie Evita. Talking about the likes of Madonna on 107.1 megahertz FM Rainbow. Yes, Feroz Iganporia, another one of your tracks right here this evening. This is 107.1 megahertz FM Rainbow. The music's coming your way right now, and here is the track that Madonna's sharing with us, Ray of Light on 107.1 megahertz FM Rainbow.

Yes, you're listening in to this, petite, powerful vocal artist right there, Ariana Grande, with seven rings on 107.1 megahertz FM Rainbow. We're not just celebrating dazzling divas, but each one sparkles brighter than the last. And when you think Ariana Grande, you've got to kind of really stop and pause, because she's been performing since childhood, and it just shows the artist that she is, constantly evolving, her long-standing dedication, devotion to the arts. And despite her real immense success on stage, she has constantly gone ahead and kind of challenged herself, right? Because when you saw her acting in Wicked, focusing on really expanding her vocal techniques, you say, well, you can't just pause it being fantastic. You always, wherever we're at, keep pushing the boundaries. 107.1 megahertz FM Rainbow. Somebody else who's definitely pushed the boundary for all of us is recognized as one of the best-selling artists in history. She's had such a major influence on generations of pop, R&B, soft rock performers. And she started out singing French, moved on, and to English, touching many more different listeners across the world. And she has this really technically precise voice when she's singing those powerful, emotive ballads that she does. Well, here she is with us on 107.1 megahertz FM Rainbow. Every time I listen into her, especially this track, well, I'm kind of transported. My name is Keisha, and this is one of my best and favorite songs, Celine Dion with I'm Alive.

we've got our duet special that's being featured right here. Dazzling Divas it is, where a dazzling diva has a supporting star who joins her. Not really, but Kenny Rogers, Dolly Parton, this iconic American country music duo, actually just music artists. They had these incredibly rich solo careers, but as close friends, they did a couple of duets, and one of them, most notably, was Islands in the Stream in 1983, written by the Bee Gees. This song topped many charts, and it just went on to become one of their most successful duets. This is 107.1 MHz FM Rainbow. We've got one more duet coming your way. Ravi Prasad, your song request happening right here on 107.1 MHz FM Rainbow. Yes, this one is a duet from The Phantom of the Opera. That's this wonderful Broadway show. And the song is All I Ask of You, that was originally done on stage by the actors who played the characters, Sarah Brightman and Steve Barton. But this version that you're going to hear is Sarah Brightman along with Cliff Richard doing their bit. And this song, All I Ask of You, has been covered by multiple artists, including The Shadows. You've got Susan Boyle and Donny Osmond. You've got Josh Groban, Kelly Clarkson, many, many artists. And it was beautiful to see how this song kind of grew and had a life of its own. Right here, though, you've got Cliff Richard and Sarah Brightman on our show. This one is Dazzling Divas.

107.1 megahertz FM Rainbow. Well, if you've got a duet with you know, our star, the dazzling diva, in this case, the talented soprano crossover, Sarah Brightman, the actress as well, who sang with Cliff Richard, All I Ask of You, then why not a group who's got dazzling divas for sure, and then of course you've got the stars having their partners join in. Here is the group ABBA with The Winner Takes It All. They're being featured on our show a couple of times today, right? We opened up at 8 with them. Right now we've got The Winner Takes It All. It goes out to a throwball team who's really given it they're all, and the winner takes it all. So this goes out to the Bowdy team. And Gleason, I know you want to dedicate it to them right here on 107.1 megahertz FM Rainbow. The winner takes it all.

Gladys Knight and the Pips with Wind Beneath My Wings. I think that went perfectly with the winner takes it all to the entire team who's playing throw ball right here, right? 107.1 MHz FM Rainbow, just about hitting 10:50. But we've got some Anne Murray that Sridharan's asked for, which we're going to be sharing with you right now. This is 107.1 MHz FM Rainbow. Listen in because you needed me. One of those country pop contemporary music singers. She was on the scene creating it and creating a path where many other women walked. Anne Murray, you needed me.

Anne Murray pretty much taking us to our goodbye. This is Keisha, I'm out of here, and I'll be back with you next Tuesday. But like I always say, make sure that you never ever let the sun go down in an argument, especially with somebody that you love. And like a friend of mine says, drink a lot of water because it's really good for your health. I've got Beyonce with Can You Feel the Love Tonight and Roberta Flack with Killing Me Softly with her song to take you very good hands to the very top of the hour.

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1: I can't what?
0: And they don't have a clue.
1: Who's they?
0: They'll fall in love. And here's the bottom line. Our trio's down to two.
1: Oh, I get it.
0: The sweet caress of twilight.
1: Yeah.
0: There's magic everywhere.
1: It's everywhere.
0: And with